a kiss to build a dream on. My imagination will thrive upon that kiss. 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Kiss to build a dream on. Yes. Give me a kiss before you leave me. My imagination will feed my hungry heart. Leave me one thing before we part. 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

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This is Caitlin on guitar. And this creature who hits things, this is Matt Chamberlain. 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
1: The song too, on the Siam right here. 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

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But you know, if I ever get my hands on a dollar again, I'm gonna squeeze it and squeeze it till the eagle grins.

If you wanna drive a clam inside, or if you wanna take me for a ride.